Oh yeah, let me hear you sing it. Everybody in the place, put those hands in the air. Yeah, check it out one time. You know it's for real. Been transferred to you all on your set. Getting biz, come on.

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2: I wanted to invite you to the party, and you walked in with those green eyes, never stolen by nobody, and they flicker to the future for a moment I could picture. Then you touched me

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And I called your name like an addicted to cocaine, cause all the stuff you'd rather play. And I touched your face, narcotic mindfulness.

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Transilvania. 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I promise you it won't happen again.